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File alarm 52 Charlie 1. Being 12, Norfolk Road, Foreman School. General file alarm 52 Charlie 1. Cross street's going to be Foreman Williams Drive and Minerva Lane. Timeout 2114.

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1: Car 1, you're on scene, two-story wood, nothing showing. Car 1 has command, 2122.
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Repeating 52 Riverton Road, water in the basement, 53 Alpha 6. Cross Street, Center Street, and Mill Street, 2147.

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1: Roger, Westport 110. You're responding to quarters, holding it to Westport 2150. Roger, incident terminated, Riverton Fire, 2150.
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also need a Kent Fire, Kent Ambulance for both ambulances, Sherman Fire for RIT, 1 Macedonia Road, the Kent School, and the dining hall for smoke in the building, 69 Delta 1. Repeating, 1 Macedonia Road, Kent School, and the dining hall, smoke in the building, 69 Delta 1. Cross streets are Brick Street and Skiff Mountain Road, Gaylordsville, being notified, 2152.

star 1 and route 2153. I have a caller best access. It's going to be off Scaticoke Road.

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0: Kentu responding, 2154. Also needing 10 ambulance unit. Kent A2 on the air, 2154.
1: Yeah,
0: Carter 6 to the firehouse. Carter 6 to the firehouse, 2165.

0: Cat 1 on scene, three-story brick, nothing showing, investigating.
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1: 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Responding, 2159. 3. Disregard, 10274 to quarters, 2159. Or correction, to the scene.

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0: 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Are you canceling the second ambulance?
1: Other Kent 294, you're at station 2203. Not so negative at this time. I was just asking if you needed any more responders.
0: Has anyone else signed on?
1: 274 was going to the scene per Kent A2. They're all set right now.
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1: 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Are you satisfied with A1 standing by at station?
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1: 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Whiffer 1, engine 2 on scene, 2204.

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0: Hail City, West Heartland 10. West Heartland 10, go ahead. Tunnel has been pumped out. You can terminate for West Heartland fire.
1: Roger, the water has been evacuated. It's been terminated for West Heartland fire at 2235.

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Book Christopher Caribbean last year requested it. Number 291 Federal Road, Charter Senior Living, Unit 23 Alpha, for the 88-year-old female fall with a minor eye laceration. BOS response repeating Book Christopher Caribbean last year requested at 291 Federal Road, Charter Senior Living, Unit 23 Alpha, for the 88-year-old female fall with an eye laceration. BOS response, your cross streets are rolling, we're driving Old Mill Road, end time 2322.

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1: Ready for

Listen to New Hartford Ambulance, respond to 145 Stub Hollow Road, the Bond Road residence, for a 70-70 male, fall with a head strike, conscious, breathing 17 Bravo 5. Again, 145 Stub Hollow Road, for a 70 male, fall with a head strike, conscious, breathing 17 Bravo 5, Cross Street, West Hill Road, and Beanie Road, timeout 628.

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0: LCD-2 Winston Ambulance Northwest Medic 3, respond to 655 Main Street at Ambulance Headquarters for a 56-56 female, chest pain, history of MI, conscious, breathing, 10 Delta 5. Again, 655 Main Street at Ambulance Headquarters for a 56 female with chest pain, conscious, breathing, 10 Delta 5, Cross Street, High Street, and Lake, 10 Mount 712.
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0: 7 on scene, 2 story residential, nothing showing at this time, I'll be investigating.
1: Roger, Northville, Kirk 7, you're on scene, 2 story wood frame, nothing showing, investigating. Be advised to the only unit in that at this point.
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Street, the Belden House, room 102, for an unknown age male party down on the floor. Appears to be unconscious, unknown if breathing, 32 Delta 1, Cross Streets West Street in West Woodley, 10L740.

LCD 2, Litchfield Ambulance Northwest Medic 1, respond to 31 North Street, the Belden House, room 102, for an unknown age male party, found on the floor, appears to be unconscious, unknown at breathing, 32 Delta 1, again 31 North.

0: 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The call comes from the front desk reporting a party possibly fell out of bed. Currently awake and breathing, sounds like.
1: LVA Car 8 responding.
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0800 hours, WPTL 616, WPTL 623, WPJO 477, Litchfield County Dispatch, Torrington, Connecticut. Dispatcher 79, 69, 58, 41, 38, 38.

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Pasadena Hartford ambulance responded to Dew Road for a 90-year-old male, weakness, conscious, breathing 26 alpha 5. Again, to Dew Road for a 90-year-old male, weakness, conscious, breathing 26 alpha 5, crashes New Hartford Road, timeout 8:56.

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Again, 19 Constitution Way, Brandywine, Memory Care, room 139 for an 84 female, possible stroke, conscious, breathing 33, Charlie 1. Cross Street, Bantam Road, Plum Hill Road, 10.

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2: 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You can go ahead and cancel the medic.
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ambulance, code 1, response number 1, Willow Road. 75-year-old male, hospice patient, conscious breathing, fall with a head strike, not fully alert, 17 Delta 4. Milford ambulance, code 1, respondent number 1, Willow Road. 75-year-old male, hospice patient, conscious and breathing, fall with a head strike, not fully alert, 17 Delta 4, cross street, Tamarack Drive and Linden Lane, 10 Mile 9, 22.

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0: second call, second crew needed. Northwest Medic 1, response is 76 East Street for an 81-year-old male, altered mental status, conscious, breathing, 26 Charlie 1. Again, 76 East Street for an 81 male, altered mental status, conscious, breathing, 26 Charlie 1. Cross Street, Central Plain, Carl Street, showing Medic 1 responding at 941.
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1: Roger, unit 2, clear refusal, 953.

Roxbury Ambulance reporting a medical emergency at 153 Southbury Road for a 59-year-old female feeling suicidal. Repeating, Roxbury Ambulance reporting a medical emergency at 153 Southbury Road for a 59-year-old female feeling suicidal. Going to be a priority 2 BLS. Cross streets are Carriage Lane and Old Roxbury Road. 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

Ferry Ambulance reporting a medical emergency at 153 South Ferry Road for a 59-year-old female feeling suicidal. Repeating, West Ferry Ambulance reporting a medical emergency at 153 South Ferry Road for a 59-year-old female feeling suicidal. ALS priority 2 in a stage for PD. BLS priority 2. Cross streets are Carriage Lane and Old Roxbury Road at 9:58 hours, WPMK 250.

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1: Received EMS 5 to the scene, stage in the area. This is a verbal disturbance also going on.

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0: Yeah, who do you have responding to that call?
1: I have EMS-3, and I have 242 to the rig, 272 to the rig, and EMS-3.
2: Okay, can you show EMS-4 and 220 to the scene, but we'll stage?
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Code 1, you're requested to respond number 11, Carriage Drive. 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You're across streets, Stonecastle Road and Archer's Lane, 10 or 10 08.

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M52 Salisbury Ambulance, North Cannon Medic. Respond to 17 Cobble Road at Noble Horizons, the Rega unit. Row 19, 19 male, heat exposure, not alert, conscious, breathing 20 Delta 1. Again, 17 Cobble Road, Noble Horizons at the Rega unit. Row 19 male, heat exposure, not alert, conscious, breathing 20 Delta 1. Cross reads Canaan Road and Under Mountain Road, 10 mile 1137. LCD, Salisbury 35 to headquarters. Salisbury 35 to headquarters at 1138.

0: velocity en route to the scene.
1: Calgary Ambulance 1 responding at 1143.

LCD to Pleasant Valley Fire, Riverton Fire, Arkham City East Fire, New Hartford Ambulance, Northwest Medic 3. Response to 198 West River Road, the Henry Buck Trail. For an injured hiker, broken leg, 78 Delta 4. Again, Pleasant Valley Fire, Riverton Fire, Arkham City East Fire, New Hartford Ambulance, and Northwest Medic 3. Respond to 198 West River Road, the Henry Buck Trail. For an injured hiker, broken leg, 78 Delta 4. Crossroads Greenwoods Road and Mountain Road, timeout 1150.

0: Stone River, 10 car 1213, both responding to headquarters at 1151. Medic 3, Pleasant Valley, 13, Arkham City, East car 10, responding.
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0: the Riverton 10. Were you able to get a 3 Wortham?
1: She has very poor cell service. I'm trying to get a better location for her. Sounds like she's about an eighth of a mile into the trail. The coordinates, we're putting them in the notes now.

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0: Responding with Barkhamsted, East Engine 3. Can you just advise any responders coming in, dress appropriate for hiking, and how far in is she, did they say?
1: She's about an eighth of a mile in. It's a 25-year-old female. Broken leg, two dogs with a patient.
0: And did she say which end of the trail she came in, because it loops out?
1: Stand by, the coordinates are in the notes.
0: Roger. Yeah, just put the what three words we'll get on.
1: Looks like the caller is out with state police on the northern end of the trail.
0: Copy that, northern end.

0: LCD Riverton Squad 51 and 55 with the rope trailer en route.
1: Riverton 51, 55 responding with the rope trailer. We're up at 59.

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1: Pleasant Valley Squad 9 responding, 1203.
0: LCD Riverton Car 12 will have command. Command will be on command 3, ops on scene 4.
1: Roger, Riverton Car 12 taking command. Command on command 3, ops scene 4.

72 Goshen Ambulance, respond to 46 East Hiredale Drive for a 9292 male. Emergency committal, conscious breathing requested on a cold response. Again, 46 East Hiredale Drive for a 92 male. Emergency committal, conscious breathing requested on a cold response. Cross Street, Shelbourne Drive, Sherbrooke Drive. Timeout 1212.

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1: 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John Sursanta 46 East Tyredale Drive for a 92 male emergency committal, conscious, breathing, requested an cold response, time of 0 second, tone 1216.

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Brookfield EMS, you requested 66 Long Meadow Hill Road, Unit 4 on the first floor. The 76-year-old female fall, no injuries. Repeat, Brookfield EMS, you requested 66 Long Meadow Hill Road, Unit 4 on the first floor. 76-year-old female fall, no injuries. Take a BLS standard, your time now, 12:20.

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0: 52 and said ambulance respond to 268 Halliburton Ave for a 77 male vomiting, conscious, breathing 26 Alpha 11. Again, 268 Halliburton Ave for a 77 male vomiting, conscious, breathing 26 Alpha 11. Cross Street, Campbell Drive and Florence Street, timeout 1309.
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3: Roger Ocean, out of Charlotte 1344.

0: 1, ambulance, respond to 32 Reed Road for a 90-year-old male fall.
1: Alright, thank you.
0: Some bleeding on the head. Conscious, breathing, 17 Bravo 1. Again, 32 Reed Road for a 90-year-old male fall, bleeding from the head. Conscious, breathing, 17 Bravo 1. Cross streets, Kent Road and Cunningham Road.

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War, an ambulance, an EMT is needed to complete the crew. 32 Reed Road for a 90-year-old male, fall with a head strike. Conscious, breathing 17 Bravo 1. Time of the stone 13:49.

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0: four ambulances to LCD. Do we know if our patient's outfitted?
1: I do not have that information.
2: Copy that.
1: We do have a first responder on scene reporting some facial injuries, minor bleeding from the nose.
0: Copy that. Do you have a responder number for me?
3: Negative. They did not provide it.
0: Copy that.

0: ambulance, LTD.
1: LTD 2, Sherman Fire. Respond to the area of 5 Lakeshore Woods Road. For a tree down on wires blocking the road, 55 Bravo 8. Again, the area of 5 Lakeshore Woods Road. For a tree

0: Yes, thanks. This is Warren. 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
1: Warren, ambulance clear to refusal. Incident terminated 1414.

0: 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Sherman Car one.
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0: On scene, pull number one, you ready? CLB 949 in front of 5, Lakeshore Woods. 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

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Again, 99 High Street, first floor, for a 62 female, sudden onset, severe headache, conscious, breathing 18 Charlie 4, crossroads Union Street and Elm Street, timeout 1432. 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

LCD 2, New Hartford Ambulance, Northwest Medic 3, New Hartford Fire First Responders, 8 Wicket Street in the factory parking lot for a 20-year-old male in a UPS truck. Not responding. Unknown status, 32 Delta 1. Again, 8 Wicket Street in the factory parking lot for an approximately 20-year-old male in a UPS truck. Not responding. Unknown status, 32 Delta 1. Cross Reeds Main Street, 10th Street, timeout 1509. CSP has been notified.

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0: the MX3 is on scene in the area. Nothing's found. We're investigating.
1: Riders caller stated it was a larger UPS van. The party had a hat pulled over their face.
0: Go ahead in the parking lot. There's no use. That's good.

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1: We'll have to repeat.
0: Fire units on a cold response.
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1: Good.
0: Confirmed, made contact with the caller stating that the driver has left the area. You can cancel the call and terminate for an RPA deal.
1: Roger, vehicle has left the area. Terminating the call, 1516. I'm assuming I'm canceled. Roger. Roger, back level.

0: 1 to dispatch.
1: Sherman Tanker.
0: Tanker 1 is back in service. 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
1: 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Would you like a taxi as well?
0: Yes, please.

Affirmative, Mountains Code 1, requested to respond, number 563 Danbury Road, 80-year-old male, hypertensive, non-ambulatory, 26 Charlie 1. Affirmative, Mountains Code 1, requested to respond, number 563 Danbury Road, 80-year-old male, hypertensive with altered mental status, 26 Charlie 1, cross streets of the town line and crossroads, time now 1546.

Terminal for the ambulance, code 1, second call, request to respond to the parking lot of Bank of America, 55 Main Street in the Toyota for the elderly female complaining of chest pain and dizziness, 10 Delta 4. 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There's a 74-year-old female complaining of chest pain and dizziness, possible diabetic, 10 Delta 4, crush at the Boardman Terrace in Elm Street, time now 1609.

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0: I'll be clear, Danbury Road. I'll be en route to Bank of America.
1: 5 o'clock, clear, responding.

SLC to New Paul Fire, New Hartford Fire, New Hartford Ambulance. Respond to 726 Litchfield Turnpike in the area of for smoke coming from behind a residence, 69 Delta 6. Again, 726 Litchfield Turnpike for smoke showing behind a residence, 69 Delta 6. Cross Street, Stedman Road and South Road, Burlington being contacted. 1610.

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2: 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I'm on scene at 737 Litchfield Turnpike. Looks like somebody burned some brush. I'll get back in a second.
1: Roger, 737 Litchfield Turnpike, possibly brush being burnt, 1617.
3: LCD, you want to for Tanker 10 responding with 2?
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0: Earth Process 14, 291 West, exit 1 Bravo, on-ramp towards 91 southbound, overturn TT unit, south tank structure.
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2: ATU in City Ambulance, respond to 36 Rockwell Street for a 202 male bit by a dog, superficial injuries, conscious breathing, 3 alpha 4. Again, 36 Rockwell Street for a 202 male bit by a dog. Superficial injuries, conscious, breathing, 3 alpha 4. Cross streets, Bridge Street and Pratt Street, time out 1630.
1: 969, Route Southlander. Kurt.

Jacksonville City 2, Horns, and Ambulance, Horns, and Westside First Responders, Northwest Medic 1, response to 644 Hill Road, the in-law apartment in the back, from 8585 male, cancer patient, altered mental status, conscious breathing 26 Delta 1. Again, 644 Hill Road, the in-law apartment in the back, for an 85 male, cancer patient, altered mental status, conscious breathing 26 Delta 1, Cross Street, Hayden Road, and South Road, 10 out 1639.

0: Falls Village Ambulance, respond to 41 Brewster Road for a 93 female, fall, conscious, breathing, 17 Bravo 4. Again, 41 Brewster Road for a 93 female, fall, conscious, breathing, 17 Bravo 4. Cross streets, BB Hill Road, Point of Rocks Road, time out 1640. Medic 1, Westside Car 6, responding 1641. Responding at 1641, for the caller, go to the back and follow the walkway. The GEMS 1 and 2, both en route to headquarters at 1642. Westside Car 2 responding at 1641.
1: Standby 4, fire dispatch 28 South Street for the CO alarm.

Fire respond 28 South Street. It's going to be for a steel alarm that went off. No symptoms. Repeating, Roxbury Fire respond 28 South Street. You have a cross of Willards Bridge Road. It's going to be for the steel alarm that went off. No symptoms. 1642 hours, WPMK 215.

that went off, no symptoms. Repeating, Roxbury Fire is on 28 South Street, you have a cross of Wellards Bridge Road. It's going to be for the steel alarms that went off, no symptoms. 1642 hours, WPMK 215.

0: Foxbury Fire reporting a CO alarm with no symptoms at 28 South Street. Repeating, Roxbury Fire reporting a CO alarm with no symptoms. 28 South Street, cross streets are Weller's Bridge Road and unnamed street. At 1644 hours, WPMK 215. This is your second tone.
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6, you're going to report to 28 South Street for a CO alarm with no symptoms. 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

for the seal. 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

0: LTD Fallsville with the ambulance is en route. Fallsville with the ambulance responding 1646.
1: 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On scene, two story, nothing showing.

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0: 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Non-emergency, 28 South Street with 3.
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0: Van Mills, code 1 for West respond, Candle Valley Health, 30 Park Lane East on the Birchwood Wing. 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

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Respond to 3 River Road at the Washington Liquor Store for an activated fire alarm. 52 Charlie 3. Again, 3 River Road at the Washington Liquor Store for an activated fire alarm. 52 Charlie 3. Cross Street to Green Hill Road, Cook Street, timeout 1714.

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1: Roger on the culinary mishap, incident terminated 1719.

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3-7 on the air, 1734.

Milford and Mounds Code 1, requested to respond number 7 Thomas Lane, apartment number 6, for the 64-year-old male, vomiting, possible dehydration, 26 Alpha 11. Milford and Mounds Code 1, requested to respond number 7 Thomas Lane, apartment number 6, for the 64-year-old male, vomiting, dehydration, 26 Alpha 11, crushes Elm Street extension, time now 1736.

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What's the fire? What's the ambulance? Area 59 Main Street. For a 2-car. 77 Bravo 4. 59 Main Street, area to Erie Queen for a 2-car. 77 Bravo 4. There's Park Place West and Raleigh Street, 1754.

0: Alpha D from Colbert 16. I'm on 16. It's going to be just adjacent to Dairy Queen on Rowley Street. I'll be out investigating.
1: Colbert 16, adjacent to Dairy Queen on Rowley. We get the caller back in line, too. Thank you.

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0: 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You can terminate for Harrington.
1: Clear, Charlotte, terminate for Harrington, ambulance 1803.

which the ambulance 85 Prospect Street to 51, 51-year-old male for ankle pain. 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

Kent Fire, Kent Ambulance for both ambulances, Sherman Fire for RIT, 51 Kent Cornwall Road for excessive smoke from a chimney, 69 Delta 6. 51 Kent Cornwall Road in that area, excessive smoke from a chimney. 69 Delta 6, Crush. It's a Greenwoods Lane and Chase Hill Roads, 1830.

0: Sir Litchfield, fire number 14, Plum Hill Road to Middle School, activated fire alarm 52 Charlie 1. 14 Plum Hill Road to Middle School, activated fire alarm 52 Charlie 1, versus Constitution Lane at dead end. It's 1831.
1: Kenny, you're checking number 52. It's the only one with smoke coming out of the chimney. 1833.

0: County LTD. It appears it's going to be smoke from a chimney at 52. Have all units respond. Cold, stage on the road.
1: Burger Kenny, all units respond. Cold, stage on the road. Number 52 has smoke coming from the chimney.

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0: T-94 to command, do you want A2 to, A1 to stage at the firehouse?
1: T-37.
2: No need for an air response.
1: Two units at once, Kenny, you say no, no need for dealers, though?
2: That's correct. No need for Gaylordsville and Sherman.
1: You're canceled Gaylordsville and Sherman. 1837.
3: Sherman, copy that.
1: Roger, Gaylordsville is copy.
3: Sherman, copy.
0: Received.
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0: 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We have a full crew.
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0: 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A minor issue with the chimney. 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I'm going to clear all 10 units.
1: It's a minor issue. It's been resolved. You're going to clear all 10 units. 1842.

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Norfolk ambulance 776 Winchester Road, the 56-year-old female for a fall, possible leg fracture. She's conscious, breathing 17 Bravo 3. 776 Winchester Road, 56-year-old female, fall, possible leg fracture. Conscious, breathing 17 Bravo 3. Parker Hill in the town line, 466 Corner Quarter, CT 52.

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0: Give me under control here. 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
0: Could we get a paramedic intercept from Medic 1 on 272 coming out of Torrington, please?
1: That's a powder bolt.

crossing northwest Medic 1. Intercept line of sight on Route 272 at Norfolk Ambulance. They're coming from 776 Winchester Road to 56. 56-year-old female, fall right lower leg fracture. 17 Bravo 3C original ticket. It's 1913.

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1: Norfolk Ambulance, Bell CD.
0: Norfolk Ambulance.
1: Can you confirm we're going to get a paramedic intercept?
0: Better, he just went rogue. Coming up 272.
1: Thank you. Can you convey that we're going to go 263 to 272 from close to the center of Winchester? We are not packaged yet.

Glitchfield Ambulance, 19 Constitution Way, memory care in the dining room, 87-year-old female for a fall with a head strike. She's conscious, screen 33 Charlie 6. 19 Constitution Way, memory care in the dining room, 87-year-old female, fall with a head strike, 33 Charlie 6.

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1: Negative.
0: Alright, we're just wrapping up our assessment. I'll get back to you. If we're going to Waterbury, Mike, it has out. Give me 2 minutes.

0: 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Four.
1: Four.
0: Roger.
2: Union Street, 64-year-old male, psychiatric crisis. Chris, it's Maine and I, 1949.